0: Okay.
1: Can I just take a few minutes for myself?
0: Okay.
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0: Okay.
1: Is it okay if I leave and come back as someone else?
0: Okay.
1: Damn, it's hard sometimes to break the ice.
0: Okay.

But we both know that I was just a child. You were patient running the water I had, until I started drowning in it. And that was it.

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0: Botox for the climate, fashion hate, soda lime, bright eyed for a cyclops, tongue talk on the top floor, diva chainsaw, warlocks, I'm a stylist, and the Fulham girls think they're Irish. High heels on a windowsill, mind state like a blind mate, never mind mate,
1: I'm fit to kill,
0: never mind mate, all sheep to kill, lactoferment throat pills, blink twice and the light's gone, blink twice and the light's gone.

just all comes together, the sounds that he's playing. It just all comes together, it just all comes together, it just all comes together.

Shout out the Discord fam, Silverman for sure, Reese, Iris, Snooty, Feige and Trev. Tim is in the house, Sophie, Isa from Poland, the talented Alec and Tom, Paul, James, Jenna, Matteo, Leo from London, Jojo from Vienna and Tori. Big love to Raven, Helene, Sierra, Ashley, Noha, Jasleen and Tyler, Isaac, Tasso, Shurov, Matt from Brooklyn, Henrique, Matisse, Jenny Mustard, Jess from SF, La Na Na Na, Alf, and Mina's crew, Lexi, Anna and Yasmina, Maxime from France, Dijan, Lefty, Evan, and the talented Tef, Miguel is in the house, Jaden, Brian, the one and only, RY, and Stefanos from the States. Big love to the Bajas from LA, I'm sorry if I pronounced that wrong, Chris, Sequoia, Josh, Jeff Coys, Kurz, Iga, and Jacob.

0: lady.
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0: Because I look good.
1: You
0: I smell good.
1: Good.
0: I feel good.
1: And you sing good.
0: And make love good.
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1: 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I feel good.
0: And you sing good.
1: And make love good.
0: Oh.

And we got Chris Lake in this motherfucker. We got Disclosure in this motherfucker. We got Levin Colley in this motherfucker, man. Sheesh. UK and LA in this motherfucker, man. Oh yeah.

I like my music loud. My pockets deep, deep. I go all night long, long, long, long, long, like a machine.